I need ALS transport out of Shepherdstown up there, though. Kaufman Farm Road. Just coming for a fall.

0: Garrison Medical 117, another units responding. 65 at 9 Coffin Farms Road, you're responding for a 6-year-old male. He is conscious and breathing. He hit his head on a plastic toy when he fell and has been throwing up. 2011.
1: Copy, thank you.

0: have medical in there, so it could be about 2 minutes, medical center.
1: Okay. Test the medical over to 720-32.

0: breathing. 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
1: 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Thank you.

0: Can you contact Lieutenant Edison for pole number H30554?
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0: Tree cut the wire down and snapped one of the wires to the pole.
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0: 59 West Washington Street, Department 184. Open fire reported out.
1: Yeah.
0: This is 1-4, truck 4, Battalion 3 respond. 2213.

Franklin County, number 21 Trail Avenue, apartment at Foxtrot, medical emergency. Medic 79 is 1 Chief, 2215.

0: Los Angeles, Forsman Scenes, three-story residential, nothing ever inside, Alpha, Bravo, Delta. Do you not have running water? Truck four just pulled past. Got nothing in.
1: It's been canceled. Story Franklin, 2215.

0: Okay, Bridge 4, we made contact, he didn't come down, another thing. Front door is off.
1: Okay, they said something about slamming it really hard and they couldn't get it back open. I'm not sure if that might be the issue or not.
0: Yeah, we're going to go outside of the town.

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0: Bring some pets to a small fan, or even one of the engines that's smaller. Not always the heart. Scott Valley's heart.
1: Okay.
0: Run away. Factory's in. Okay. We have a small fire in the oven. Fire's out. Light haze in the apartment. It took us a while to get through the door. The locks are all messed up. Had to crawl through a window, but we're in a valley in the apartment. No hazards. I can hold all units for now. I need the person on here.
1: Okay. 2225. EMS 1812.
0: Okay,
1: they just denied due to weather.

0: 2-3-7-4.
1: We're going to put the air conditioner back in the window and shield up. I believe my driver's on his way out with the information. We'll contact the landlord that code enforcement should follow up with regarding this door lock. It's definitely a safety hazard. They could not get out of the apartment.
0: Yep, he was just briefing me on that.
1: I'll follow up. So, you get it clear?
0: Yeah, we're going to take the send it back up to the air conditioner and then we'll be out.

0: Washington, permit 691. 691. 300 Meredith, 41 Fama. ETA, about 12 minutes.
1: Okay, you have time to call, Paul. We have time to consult with him.
0: I'm not provided well.
1: Okay.
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1: Battalion 3 is available. Like, is there

0: Hey.
1: Are you okay?
0: Yeah, he just wanted to advise the law enforcement officer that we protected. We are coming. The mother is not letting us come into the house. He's making us go around the alley.
1: Okay, you need law enforcement started?
0: I thought for the notes that there's an officer, Shane, on here.

0: I apologize. I don't have any hazard. Okay, so did you need them or no?
1: No, let's move ahead and start the engine company then. Because the gentleman in the residence is saying she's out back in a smoke shack. And we're trying to be able to locate her now.
0: Okay, I'll get the engine company started. Okay. 25 East Salisbury Street, Apartment 2, Medical Emergency, Engine Company 2, respond 2314.

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0: 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I can't get utility 2 on the radio anywhere. I don't know where they are.
1: Utility to Washington, your message?
0: Yeah, I'm trying to put you in service for the last 2 minutes.
1: Sounds good.

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1: Here's the beer.
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1: Okay.
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1: That's right. I'm not there.
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0: We're responding. With 2, not sure where, but I'll check the MDT.
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1: Good.
0: Manager 3, clear to the car, we're going to take it.
1: Okay, we're level.
0: So, Engine 1, 351.

0: Well, since you've done, let me see, and Templar also, or done pretty well, so, four-story apartment building, I'll be having it next year. Got most of it.
1: G10, all the evidence. G10, is that going to be the new housing for the medical school?
0: Yes, sir.
1: Okay. We don't have that in the system yet. Just checking.
0: Yeah, it's one of the very newest buildings out here. I don't have any alarm bells or anything on it, so let you know.
1: Okay, we also just had a burglar alarm for the elementary school there in Eastern. Not sure if maybe you guys had some kind of power issue out there.
0: Okay.

0: $15,000. We think the alarm was tripped due to alarms due to the power failure out here in this area. 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
1: 26-8-728. 26-8, looks like EMS 1811 is already around to you.

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1: Good.

Interstate 70 westbound, the 35 mile marker. Vehicle fire. It's coming 16 and 10, respond. 725.

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It's the couch.

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2-7-5-1. 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

0: 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You start fire police this way.
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0: If you can advise responding police agency, we're going to need at least one tow. 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
1: That was my apologies. I'm clear, this last code. I'm not sure where my cutoff is. Is that 12 area?

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0: caution, 10-5-2 is on scene. Now two vehicles off the right shoulder out of the roadway. Probably investigating.
1: 10-5-2 on scene, two vehicles on the right shoulder out of the roadway, out investigating, 934.

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1: Six
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1: 1100.

0: 701 North Marion Boulevard. GTI Behavioral Services, psychiatric emergency, 75-3, respond, Alpha, 1.5.
1: Yeah, Dr. Williams is here online.
2: Okay, just confirming you said Williams. Hey, Dr. Williams, this is Carson, paramedic 1054. I'm here with a 57-year-old female. She's here at DIS getting an MRI done. Sounds like she had a syncopal episode after the scan where she went unresponsive and was not following commands. Patient stated she has had this happen before with low blood sugar episodes. Sugar is currently 94. 12 liters on the remarkable, heart rate 85, sinus on the monitor, 100% on the mare, pressure 109 over 69. She is conscious and annoying at this time, stating that she's feeling much better. She just does not wish to come to the ER. She can hear you if you have anything you'd like to say.
3: Hi, thanks, sir. Capacity and competency to decline it, so if that's your choice, okay, but we recommend stimulation here. So if she changes her mind, we're always available, please.
2: Okay, thank you. We'll proceed with the AMA. If anything changes, we'll give you a call back. Thank you.
1: Last question.

0: 2010 is on right lane, unit 2. Medical emergency.
1: Right.
0: Okay, ambulance 75, 10 alert, and you come in 10 respond, 157.

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1: South 6.
0: 20 Air with 2, 76 36, Old National Pike. 201.
1: I copy, South 6. Do you want to bump down to PS1? 201.

0: 18-12 to Washington.
1: 18-12, go ahead.
0: Pretty much opposite. We have a party one, and we do have a collapse right on it. The vital's been pretty stable. Oxygen's at 100%. We'll consult when we get a chance. The transport crew is here now. It's going to be a lot.
1: I copy 18-12. We'll make notification 12-13.

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0: We will be clear of Meredith, delivering 1812 back to his buggy at RCI. 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

Franklin, it's Washington. Is your ambulance out of four available for a call? This is going to be 25,440 Highfield Road for an allergic reaction on our PS1, Box 76.

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Hi, copy, responding. You're going to be responding for a 54, 5'4" year old male. Encountered a bee sting, advising feels like he's going to pass out.

55 East Washington Street, Elizabeth Court Apartments, apartment 712, medical emergency, ambulance 75-4, respond Alpha, 1480.

0: Franklin Lima 47 to Washington.
1: Franklin 47.
0: Can you give us the address again?
1: That's right. It's going to be 25440 Highfield Road. Guys?
0: We copy.
1: Franklin 47. Looks like it's going to be just down at the intersection where Heiston Lane is.
0: We got it. Thank you.
1: You're welcome.

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0: One on scene with a dark blue minivan, a disabled vehicle with a shirt that's hanging out of it. I'm not sure what your location is, but there is a disabled vehicle on the eastbound side if you want to check that one as well.
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0: Actually, we have disabled vehicles eastbound and westbound. Code good 10. Please push in some service.
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0: 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Total breathing. Back 75-1 is responding. 1535. 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They're going to take this call.
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0: has 6091, 6091, 6091, 6091, 6091, 6091, 6091, 6091, 6091, 6091, 6091, 6091, 6091, 6091, 6091, 6091, 6091, 6091, 6091, 6091, 6091, 6091, 6091, 6091, 6091, 6091, 6091, 6091, 6091, 6091, 6091, 6091, 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
0: Did you copy the note that he was awake now?
1: That's correct.

0: Trump Pop 2 to 3075. What's the update? Are you good to scale back? We're just not a can.
1: Yeah,
0: Washington, you direct.
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0: 7-4, Fincher 5, need anything out of your ambulance?
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0: Okay, duty 75, are you requesting assistance or how do you advise?
1: Stand by, we're contemplating.

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0: Appears to be first damage to the vehicle. 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
1: Okay, 35.

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0: Yes, one.

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0: So these injuries pre-existing or they just happened?

0: RKQ's on the scene. Commercial restaurant establishment. Delta showing side Alpha. Delta will be out investigating.
1: Tina 13-2, I'm one story commercial structure. Nothing showing side Alpha Delta. 1703.

0: 993. Unfortunately, the call taker is on another call. I'm not able to confirm, but it appears that these were pre-existing.
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0: At McDonald's, 8411 Marks Avenue, they had an activation alarm. Nothing evident. They reset the alarm. We're in service.
1: Nothing evident. Alarm reset. 17 is off.

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Here's that nursing rehab medical emergency. 75 respond Alpha. 1754.

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1: 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They were not in route.

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0: 751, was the transport company requesting an engine company or a transport analyst?
1: One, they were just requesting assistance into the residence. Didn't specify.

0: Duke. You're on the scene.
1: That's correct.
0: Okay.

Engineer, report tower letter to Shepherd Town Pike. First one is your question. 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
1: Scan.
0: I'm on the scene at Porter's Town Road. The Shepherd's Town Pike. You can clear the entire property damage that is parked to the right below.
1: 51066 11, property damage only for the Shepherd's Town Pike accident. Clearing units, 1883.

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Franklin County. Ambulance from 3 and Medic 2331 available.

15221, Mason Dixon Road, the St. Line Motel, room number 2, trouble breathing. 21 Ambulance Company 3, medic 2331, respond, 1903 Franklin. Thank you, Andrew.

0: Washington, Franklin, I am a 3-9 respond.
1: You're a 3-9 responding, 1905.
0: Washington County, Franklin County, Medic 2331 is responding.
1: Medic 2331, 1905.

Washington, Frank Lehman, 39 and 2331. You're assigned to the State Line Motel, room number 2. Our subject is going to be a 61-year-old male, conscious breathing, alleging that he's having difficulty breathing, and on O2, we'll be waiting in front of his room.

0: Rescue, standby on 216. I'm Ray Emeritus. For some reason, I'm having trouble getting the answer patch box tonight.
1: Hard to find good help. I'm going in the facility now. I'll clear the med channel. Give a report at bedside. Thank you, sir.

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1: Hey, we're in service. Thank you for being
0: here. Hey, George, use YMA, 1941.

75-5. Watch medic 75-5. Female patient, also advising she's having chest pains, do not have any aspirin available. Pulse rate was 60. She was unable to get her blood pressure machine to work. She is on blood pressure medication.

1701 for National Lake on the Sydney Bridge. Tell Breeden, Mount Bravo, 1965. 6 0, 5 0.

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1: Thanks.
0: This is that we're going to be in front of 130 East Potomac Street. We are not at Chicago.
1: I'm on 130 East Potomac.
0: Correct, yes, sir.
1: I'll just relocation.